Lynette. Oh, this is Elevation Worship. It's called Praise. So turn it up and sing along to this one wherever you are today.

0: 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Mom!
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0: Ooh, yeah, brand new from a guy named Jay King. It's called Hard Place. And I love the heart behind this song. Jay King is one of our newer artists, and his story is real. He was raised by a single mom, walking through some messy seasons, but discovered that God meets us right in those hard places. In fact, that's what his song is all about. He says he found God not when everything was perfect, but when life was broken, and God became his rock in the middle of all of it. So if you're feeling a little rough around the edges today, hey, you're in good company. God does some of his best work right there. And your hard place, it might just be where your story of redemption begins.
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I love it when we can feature new music for you. And here's a new artist. His name is Peter Burton. And the song, Where Would I Be Without Jesus? Oh, don't even want to think about it. Praise 106.5.

0: 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Not just the music, but to keep us motivated to do what we need to do to bless others. So it's just the body of Christ moving forward in a positive and loving and compassionate way. 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

0: You guys are like positivity and uplifting in a sea of anxiety and bad news. 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

0: 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You're listening to Good Days with Lynette. Did you know Canada made history in the most fun way possible? The University of Calgary celebrated their 60th anniversary with an unforgettable event called Rex's Jurassic Jamboree. And it actually turned into a world record moment. A massive 682 people dressed up as dinosaurs. They came together, beating the previous record of 468 set in Florida and earning a brand new Guinness World Records title. I mean, they had students, staff, alumni, and the community all joined in, creating an incredible atmosphere. They had music and cheers and, of course, lots of joy. This wasn't just about breaking a record. It was all about unity and creativity and celebrating together in the most epic of ways. Oh, I wish I was there. I wish I had a dinosaur suit. Maybe I'll go get one. How fun.
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12: Hey, Phil Wickham here. A few years back, I found myself in a tough situation, asking God what it looked like for me to follow His way through it, and He responded by giving me a poem. If you curse me, I will bless you. If you hurt me, I'll forgive. If you hate me, I will love you. I choose the Jesus way. And He says, I read that poem back, and I realized how amazing this Jesus is that we follow, but I also realized how far from Him I was, and I want to follow Your way, and it has changed my heart and my life, and I pray that we do the same for others. Here's the Jesus way.

0: Proverbs 31. 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

0: Praise 106.5, Lynette here. There's just something really special going on right now in Abbotsford. And it's about neighbors who are stepping up in a big way, setting up community fridges and little pantries all over town. Places where you can take what you need or leave what you can. No questions asked. Just kindness. Families are dropping off groceries, gardeners are sharing fresh produce, even local businesses are quietly giving back. And for someone having a tough week, it can mean everything. It makes me think of Galatians 6:2, carry each other's burdens, and in this way you will fulfill the law of Christ. A beautiful example of neighbors loving neighbors in Abbotsford. Oh yeah, and it's definitely praiseworthy.
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such amazing harmonies, the group We the Kingdom. Hi there, Lynette with you. Ready for that weekend? Well, it's not over yet. It's only Saturday. Here's Phil Wickham.

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1: I've had some of the most amazing times that anyone could ever have on this earth. And I've also had some very hard things hit me. And I don't think we're that different from each other. We all experience the goodness of God, and we all experience some things that we're just utterly confused and hurt deeply by. I wrote Nothing Sweeter because I have seen the beauty of this life, and I've seen the sorrow by the bitter grave side. And I've landed on this. There's nothing sweeter than the precious love of God.

0: Praise 106.5. Something to think about if you're dealing with some hard stuff or trying to make sense of something that seems so complicated or scary. When someone you care about disappoints you, it can shake your confidence and even your faith. But here's the truth. People may fail you, but God never will. It's better to take refuge in the Lord than to trust in man. It says so right in the Bible, Psalm 118. That doesn't mean we stop loving people, but it reminds us to place our deepest trust in the one who's always steady, always good, and always for us. You can grieve the hurt, set healthy boundaries, and still walk forward with peace in your heart. Love that reminder today. Maybe you needed to hear that if your heart is heavy today.
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1: Hi, my name is Taylor. 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I'll make you new.
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0: Oh, Lynette here, Praise 106.5. Okay, can we just be honest for a second? How many times have we said, okay, Lord, have your way, as we're praying, but deep down, we're really thinking, my way would be great too, Lord, right? Yeah, we like to keep a little grip on things, don't we? Oh, but there's something just so powerful that happens when we actually just open our hands and say, God, I trust you fully. Because his plans, oh, they're bigger, they're better, and way more beautiful than anything that we could try to control. Whatever you're holding on to, maybe this is your moment to release it. Lord, really, have your way. And then watch what he can do. Oh, powerful.
1: Oh, I want to thank my mom for so very much in my life. I mean, she has been just amazing.
2: 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You should see her Bible. I've never seen a Bible so marked up in my whole life.
3: 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I call her every night and she listens, and I appreciate that.
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1: For my entire life, I always struggled with self-worth and believing that I was actually worthy of love. It felt like no matter where I turned, I never felt good enough. But one day, I decided that I no longer wanted those voices to rule my life. I remember the day I wrote the song I wanted to write about my identity in Christ, a reminder for you and for me of the truth, that you are a child of God and that you are so deeply loved by Him. And the truth is, no matter what you've been through or what you've done, Jesus loves you and He wants a relationship with you. I'm Megan Woods, and this is my song, The Truth.

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1: You've probably heard about the five love languages: words of affirmation, quality time, physical touch, acts of service, and my favorite, receiving gifts. Well, sometimes there are six, depending on whether you think coffee is a love language. Some of us do. Hi, Lynette here. Well, animals have their own very special kind of love language. For example, penguins do a little something that's so sweet and so special, and I think it's actually kind of cool. They pass little pebbles to other penguins to show that they care. Yeah, kind of a little gift exchange. And you know, we as humans can learn from penguins. Maybe you already do this. You don't need to spend a lot of money. I have a friend that does this, Erica. She always sends me pictures of beautiful flowers on her walks. Yeah, she calls it my daily dose of beauty. I think that's a pebble. Maybe leaving a little note on someone's desk. A balloon on their birthday. Or just a text message. 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Pebbling. Just like the penguins.
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Tomorrow's Mother's Day. Don't forget to write her a card or give her a phone call. 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Could be an aunt or a grandma. 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
1: Hi there, it's Lynette. Take a deep breath. God's grace is sufficient for this moment, even if that moment feels like a lot.
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2: 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If you're somebody who struggles with shame, and honestly, it's most of us, honestly, and this is so important. We'll talk about it coming up.

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0: 1065.
1: So if you are like a lot of humans and you struggle with shame and you wind up not talking to God as much, honestly, because you're struggling with that, can I remind you of something? When Adam and Eve failed, when they sinned, they were ashamed. And God says, where are you?
0: Mm.
1: Well, the language there is more indicative in the Hebrew, not of like, what's your GPS coordinates? Like, where are you hiding? Like, God knows where they are physically.
0: Mm-hmm.
1: It's a lament. He's saying, what happened to us? I want to walk with you.
0: Yeah.
1: There's an awful lot about walking with God in scripture.
0: Mm-hmm.
1: And to hide away in shame when God wants to walk with us would be the worst mistake of all time. Like, come back out. He knows you. He loves you. He covers you. There's no, like, if you trust the Lord, there's no more condemnation. Like, so to stop walking with him would be the biggest mistake. Start again. You can start talking and walking with him.
2: So I throw up my hands and praise you again and again.
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7: My 9-year-old nephew ended up in the ER recently. Thankfully, he's great now. 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And something interesting happened. I was having a back-and-forth conversation with one of those fancy AI apps, and even the robot in my phone must have sensed that I was anxious, because it typed back to me, "Don't worry, I'm here for you." 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

0: 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When life feels a little out of control, we can be confident. 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
1: Okay, here we go. I've got theme music for this feature. Yes. Very popular feature.
0: Oh.
1: Can you do the...
0: Sure. And now a masterclass on joke telling with your instructor, Brant Hansen.
1: So this genie says, you have 3 wishes. And a guy says, I wish there were no embezzlement in the world. And the genie says, granted. Okay, now you have 9 wishes.
0: Even the genie's on the take. The genie's in the game. Yes, sir, to that.
1: Yeah, that's pretty good.

0: It's very positive. It keeps me in a good mood all day. Whenever I hear a good one, I just crank it and I enjoy listening to you.
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0: 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Lighthearted laughs.
1: I'm sorry.
0: And real substance.
2: Hey, sorry, really serious.
1: Oh, really serious. Okay.
0: With even more laughs. Refreshingly odd. Oddly refreshing. 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
1: There's a guy, a little guy, runs around on the screen and he's yelling about stuff. He has a little tie on. It's about like stock market. Remember, there's a show.
0: No.
1: You know what that is? There's a guy's name.
0: Kramer. Okay, yeah.
1: Yeah, he's always yelling about stuff.
0: Yeah.
1: He's wrong. All right.
0: Right.
1: So if I had a show like that and I nailed it like 100% of the time, my ratings would be bonkers. Like you just tune in. If I could tell you right now on the radio, here's how you can make a ton of money right now, bam. And I was right, and you knew I was right. Like people would be dialed in.
0: Absolutely.
1: Okay, so in scripture, it says, I was reading Proverbs again, how much better is wisdom than gold? And I can tell you how to get it. If you trust that, I'd say you should. Somebody with gold that doesn't have wisdom, just capable of more destruction.
0: We've seen that.
1: Yep. So I'm telling you where to get it. You can ask God for it. Honestly, ask him for it. Insight, wisdom. Ask him to show you what reality really is, because some people are like, there's so many things that deceive us. But why not ask him? He wants to give it to us.
2: 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And maybe you're having flowers and brunch for others. 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
1: Hi, this is Mark, pressing on toward the goal for the upward call of Christ Jesus. 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
2: Hey there, my name's Brant. Producer Sherry is here. Welcome, by the way. We are really glad you're here. And if you're new to the show, we have to tell people this. We've had consultants tell us this. Like, we have to tell you, we know that we sound a little strange. Mm-hmm. That's who we are. Hopefully it's friends, though. That's that's the vibe we're going through. This is who we actually are.
3: Hopefully you love quirky, weird friends.
2: Yeah. So this is what you see is what you get. And Sherry's got a big, wonderful laugh. People comment on that. And then I have an oddball sense of humor. That's just... it's a feature, not a bug, we hope. And I hope it's a blessing to you. We also want to encourage you big time spiritually, too. So, again, we're glad you're here.

Hey, you. Changer of diapers, kitchen towels, and the teepee roll. Remember, you're a world changer too, Mom. Thank you. Happy Mother's Day. Praise 106.5.

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1: Oh, look, we have breaking animal news.
0: Okay.
1: News about animals is breaking out, and why not report on it?
0: Okay.
1: Do you know there's only two platypuses outside of Australia?
0: You were expecting more.
1: That's not the story, by the way.
0: It's just shocking. Yeah.
1: Excited about it. Yeah, they're both at the San Diego Zoo. Okay. Like, all the other ones are in Australia.
0: Oh, I see what you're saying. Yeah. Oh, no.
1: That's not the story.
0: Okay, all right. But I did not know that. Okay. That's interesting.
1: I just got excited.
0: Sure, I see.
1: they have a study here. It says birds are more afraid of women than men. And nobody knows why.
0: Wait a minute.
1: Yeah, they studied birds.
0: No, I'm sorry. Where did the... I know that wasn't the story, but how? Why did your mind go to a platypus?
1: I just got excited about it.
0: Out of nowhere?
1: We're talking about animals.
0: Well, it has nothing to do with this story.
1: Reading. I know.
0: I was waiting for a platypus story. You're telling me a story about birds?
1: You know...
0: That's so strange.
1: At least I'm in the arena. Like, people can criticize.
0: Crazy.
1: People will sit in the stands.
0: While you're in the arena.
1: I am the man in the arena. So I fold my
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1: When you say that one of the definitions of friendship is that you can trust the person, I think this is probably the definition of friend. 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

When the gaslight comes on, remember what it says in God's Word. 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
1: Yeah, it's interesting. I brought this up. Birds are more afraid of women than men.
0: Okay.
1: And they can't figure out why. There's something going on there.
0: Okay.
1: I have a theory.
0: Let's hear it.
1: Well, I don't want you to take this personally.
0: Oh, sure.
1: But I think it's your attitude.
0: Me personally.
1: Your personal attitude.
0: Oh, that has made birds afraid of women overall.
1: They can tell that you hate them.
0: I'm afraid of them. So why don't they work on their own attitude?
1: Fear and anger are often
0: connected. Mm-hmm. Sure. So I've made it worse for all women and birds because of my own personal attitude.
1: They pick up on how you feel about them and they don't like it.

0: I need to set my mind straight in the morning. I listen the first thing when I get up, through the shower and all the way to work. Just sets my mind in the right place.
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0: Brant and Sherry. 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
1: Yeah, yeah.
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1: You know something cool? Sherry said yesterday, it was off the air, but she talked about this thing called the fruit of the Spirit. It's in the Bible. It's love and joy and peace and gentleness. There's a list. Mm-hmm. And what's cool about that, I had never really thought about it. I guess I thought those were for me. Mm. But if I'm a tree and I'm yielding fruit, other people benefit from that.
0: Yeah, I heard someone say that. A very wise woman said that to me one time, and it never left me.
1: Yeah.
0: That fruit is for someone else from the tree. The fruit is not for the tree. It identifies the tree, but other people benefit from it.
1: So me and you, like, staying connected to God, interacting with Him, letting Him, humbling ourselves with Him, mm-hmm. letting Him change us.
0: Yes.
1: Benefits the people around us because they get to be a part of that peace.
0: Right.
1: And that joy. Mm-hmm. And that love mm-hmm. that's going to emanate from us.
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You said yes to the dress. 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
1: Hi, David here. Proverbs 3, 5, and 6 says you don't have to see the whole path, just the next step. God is already ahead of you, so trust in Him.
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2: 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Hey, what's up? My name is Brent. If you've got a tough situation right now, you're in a tough, just a difficult situation, I have a question I want to ask you. Honest question. We'll talk about it coming up.

0: Happy Mother's Day to the one who knows where everybody is, what they're doing, and where they need to be next.
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1: So, honest question. If you're in a tough situation right now, it could be a tough relationship thing or work thing or something, or I don't know, whatever. Have you asked God for wisdom on that? Mm. And I'm asking you, it's a totally normal thing to forget to do that or not even occur. Like, we don't talk enough about wisdom, so, you know, it's not always on our agenda to ask for it, but you should. You should, for insight. It's so helpful. It spares us from so much pain. And as I ask you that question, I'm telling myself that too. Like, wait a second, have I even asked God for wisdom on this? So I fold my hands
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1: People are out there doing too much.
2: You sound like my mom.
1: Yeah, I know. I know.
2: You're doing way too much.
1: It's a Southwest Airlines flight, an unexpected delay after a robot named Bebop violated the airline's carry-on policy. Bebop, a humanoid robot, was seen entertaining passengers in the terminal before boarding.
2: Okay.
1: Its human escort purchased a seat for Bebop.
2: Sure.
1: But the flight crew raised concerns about the robot's placement because it's still carry-on.
2: Oh, I thought you meant the robot had a carry-on.
1: No, the robot
2: should have been.
1: Is a carry-on. So they relocated Bebop to a window seat. Crew members then discovered that its lithium battery exceeded Southwest's maximum allowable size, so Bebop was booted. The flight eventually took off an hour later. It's like everybody had to wait an hour.
2: Because
1: you had to take your robot. That's what I mean by doing too much.
2: Doing too much. That's way too much.
1: I get it. It's cool. It's fun to entertain everybody. But it's like, come on, man. We're just trying to get home.

0: The uplifting worship, like, it gets all generations to worship God together. 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
1: Hey, thanks for listening. I just want to encourage you. We want to encourage you. Whatever you're doing that's good in life, keep at it. There's so much in Scripture about that. Let us not get tired of doing good, says in Galatians. Don't get tired. Keep pursuing the goal, the prize it talks about in Philippians. It talks about endurance in Timothy. If we endure, we'll also reign with him, it says. Like, there's on and on. But as for you, be strong. Don't give up, for your work has a reward. That's in Chronicles. But it's all through Scripture. Like, don't give up. Even if you don't see a harvest now, maybe you're working with kids or something. It's a long haul. Might be 20 years before one comes back and goes, you know what? I'm so thankful for you. Yeah, they can't say it right now. But you just keep doing it. That's faithfulness.
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1: Okay, so maybe you've heard about shock jocks. That's people like me who become super famous by shocking people on the radio. And
0: now your trajectory is still waiting to kind of take off, right?
1: Yeah, there's people like me that have, they have become famous. I am doing this the clean way, so I don't... It's family friendly. I shock people with information that's like, whoa, no way.
0: Mm-hmm.
1: So here we go.
0: All right.
1: I'm going to shock you with something. Check this out. You can be in Oregon,
0: mm-hmm.
1: call somebody in Florida,
0: mm-hmm.
1: and you're only 1 hour apart. That's a fact.
0: What?
1: It's a fact.
0: I don't understand. You're one hour apart.
1: Right. So you think three, because like Eastern and West and Pacific.
0: Yeah.
1: But... there's actually a tiny sliver of Oregon that's mountain time. And of course, like by Pensacola, there's a tiny bit of Florida that's actually central time.
0: Oh, so you'd have to be in those slivers.
1: Yeah, but you can. You can be in Oregon and Florida, be 1 hour apart. And that's pretty amazing.
0: And that would only be shocking in those slivers. Like if you lived in either one of those places.
1: Mm. Other shocking than that, to me. I'm currently one of the slivers. But I'm still shocked.
0: Still shocked.
1: Yeah.
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0: Yeah.
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1: Okay, think about something, if you would, with me. I've heard DNA described as the fingerprint of God by the people who, like, mapped the genome.
0: Mm-hmm.
1: Called it an act of worship. The guy who headed that whole project.
0: Wow.
1: It was just incredible.
0: Okay.
1: To be able to map that thing. All right, the fingerprint of God. Mm-hmm. Highly complex. Remember this. I've shared this on the show before, but I want you to put it in this context. If you take the DNA out of one nucleus from one cell in your body, it's about 6 feet. Mm-hmm. You've got 35, 37 trillion cells, as I mentioned. That means your DNA from you would stretch from Earth to the sun to Pluto, mm-hmm. to the sun to Pluto, to the sun to the Pluto, 17 times. Just from this, what's in your body, that fingerprint of God that is all over you and goes billions of miles long. His handiwork is amazing. He knit you together. Still trying.

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1: 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It comes through the songs. And so it makes me pause and realize how grateful I am and all the blessings that we have.

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1: I was prepared to disagree, but you have a valid point.
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1: Apparently, it's a hot new thing on the Berkeley campus.
0: Okay.
1: They're doing no phone parties, so you get together with people and you don't have a phone.
0: Love that.
1: I do too. I just want to remind you and me and everybody that that's available to us at any moment. We can have our own no phone party.
0: Party of one.
1: Right. No one's stopping you or me.
0: Yeah.
1: Consider it a party. Put that spin on it. Like, let me give myself a break from this. Let's see what happens.
2: 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And maybe you're having flowers and brunch for others. 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

They leave fingerprints on the iPad, the fridge door handle, and the back windows of your car. And then there are the heart prints they leave. When you get a "love you, Mom" in front of his friends. 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When he prays in his Spider-Man footy pajamas. No Windex needed for those. Happy Mother's Day. 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
2: And Brant, so glad you are here. 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

0: I want to thank my mom for so very much in my life. 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

0: Oh, I am just so grateful for this radio station, and that is the truth. 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

0: mom. 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Happy Mother's Day.
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0: you.
1: If you're working tonight, let's go. Praise 106.5 will be with you all night. But if not, how about letting God work the night shift for you? Don't spend another sleepless night trying to solve your problems. God is faithful. 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
1: 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And maybe you're having flowers and brunch. For others, maybe it's a phone call or even a memory. However you're walking into Mother's Day, let's celebrate it. 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

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And remember, God's joy gives you strength.

0: Proverbs 31. 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

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Praise 106.5 will be with you all night. But if not, how about letting God work the night shift for you? Don't spend another sleepless night trying to solve your problems. God is faithful. Rest in Him.

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1: Hi, this is Mark. A favorite hymn of mine is Be Still, My Soul. The Lord is on your side. Take just a few moments today and let God love you.
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And since conversations about artificial intelligence are everywhere, we believe you should know exactly where we land. All throughout the Bible, we see how God works through imperfect humans. Jesus gave the Great Commission to people. And we see how He promises that His strength will be made perfect through our weakness. 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
1: Hi, David, with a thought on dealing with trials. One author says, be thankful for the thorns and thistles which keep you from being in love with this world.
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2: Hey there, my name is Brant. I've got some encouragement for you. If you're somebody who struggles with shame, and honestly, it's most of us, honestly, and it's this is so important. We'll talk about it coming up. It's been so many-

Praise 106.5. When you need wisdom, pray about it. Talk to God. And remember, God hears you when you talk to Him, and He'll answer your prayer. Feel

You said yes to the dress. And then you said yes to the glider rocker and the backyard slide. You said yes to the puppy and all those blanket forts. Mom, you said yes to one wild and beautiful adventure. Happy Mother's Day. Praise 106.5. 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
1: So if you are like a lot of humans and you struggle with shame and you wind up not talking to God as much, honestly, because you're struggling with that, can I remind you of something? When Adam and Eve failed, when they sinned, they were ashamed. And God says, where are you? Mm. Well, the language there is more indicative in the Hebrew, not of like, what's your GPS coordinates? Like, where are you hiding? Like, God knows where they are physically. Mm-hmm. It's a lament. He's saying, what happened to us? I want to walk with you.
0: Yeah.
1: There's an awful lot about walking with God in scripture. Mm-hmm. And to hide away in shame when God wants to walk with us would be the worst mistake of all time. Like, come back out. He knows you. He loves you. He covers you. There's no, like, if you trust the Lord, there's no more condemnation. Like, so to stop walking with him would be the biggest mistake. Start again. You can start talking and walking with him.

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1: Okay, here we go. I've got theme music for this feature. Very popular feature.
0: Oh.
1: Can you do the...
0: Sure. And now a masterclass on joke telling with your instructor, Brant Hansen.
1: So this genie says, you have 3 wishes. And a guy says, I wish there were no embezzlement in the world. And the genie says, granted. Okay, now you have 9 wishes.
0: Even the genie's on the take. The genie's in the game. Yes, sir, to that.
1: Yeah, that's pretty good.

0: Happy Mother's Day to the one who knows where everybody is, what they're doing, and where they need to be next.
1: How does she do that?
2: I'm gonna give you all my love.
0: As the one who does it all, you have our hearts. Happy Mother's Day. 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

0: It's Brant and Sherry, where the laughs serve a purpose.
1: I was prepared to disagree, but you have a valid point.
0: Refreshingly odd, oddly refreshing. 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
1: There's a guy, a little guy, runs around on the screen and he's yelling about stuff. He has a little tie on. It's about like stock market. Remember, there's a show.
0: No.
1: You know what that is?
0: Uh-uh.
1: There's a guy's name.
0: Kramer?
1: Kramer.
0: Okay, yeah.
1: Yeah, he's always yelling about stuff.
0: Yeah.
1: He's wrong. All the time. All right.
0: Right.
1: So if I had a show like that and I nailed it like 100% of the time, my ratings would be bonkers. Like you just tune in. If I could tell you right now on the radio, here's how you can make a ton of money right now, bam. And I was right, and you knew I was right. Like people would be dialed in.
0: Absolutely.
1: Okay. So in scripture, it says, I was reading Proverbs again, how much better is wisdom than gold? And I can tell you how to get it. If you trust that, I say you should. Somebody with gold that doesn't have wisdom, just capable of more destruction.
0: We've seen that.
1: Yep. So I'm telling you where to get it. You can ask God for it. Honestly, ask him for it. Insight, wisdom. Ask him to show you what reality really is, because some people are like, there's so many things that deceive us. But why not ask him? He wants to give it to us.
2: 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And maybe you're having flowers and brunch for others. 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
2: All right.
0: And real wisdom.
1: I was more impressed. It's a husband and wife.
2: My goodness.
1: Now that.
2: Yeah.
1: Like, this is.
2: That's impressive.
1: That is impressive.
0: Refreshing the odd. Oddly refreshing. 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

0: I am just so grateful for this radio station, and that is the truth. 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
1: Hi, my name is Taylor. I remember one time my mom said, if God removed it, you've got to stop dragging it back into your life. There's some truth in that.
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2: Hey there, my name is Brant. Producer Sherry is here. Welcome, by the way. We are really glad you're here. And if you're new to the show, we have to tell people this. We've had consultants tell us this. Like, we have to tell you, we know that we sound a little strange. Mm-hmm. That's who we are. Hopefully it's friends, though. That's what, well, that's the vibe we're going through. This is who we actually
3: Hopefully
2: are.
3: Hopefully you love quirky, weird friends.
2: Yeah. So this is what you see is what you get. And Sherry's got a big, wonderful laugh. People comment on that. And then I have an oddball sense of humor. That's just... It's a feature, not a bug, we hope. And I hope it's a blessing to you. We also want to encourage you big time spiritually, too. So, again, we're glad you're here.

When the gaslight comes on, remember what it says in God's Word. He will take care of everything you need. Here to fuel your soul. Praise 106.5.

0: She's the one with a drawer full of cards for every occasion. She's prepared with words of encouragement and handwriting that you know by heart. Her scrolling Love Mom is just for you.
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0: 1065.
1: Oh, look, we have breaking animal news.
0: Okay.
1: News about animals is breaking out, and why not report on it?
0: Okay.
1: Did you know there's only two platypuses outside of Australia?
0: You were expecting more.
1: That's not the story, by the way.
0: It's just shocking. Yeah.
1: Excited about it. Yeah, they're both at the San Diego Zoo. Okay. Like, all the other ones are in Australia.
0: Oh, I see what you're saying. Yeah. Oh, no.
1: That's not the story.
0: Okay, all right. But I did not know that. Okay. That's interesting.
1: I just got excited.
0: Sure, I see.
1: They have a study here. It says birds are more afraid of women than men. And nobody knows why.
0: Wait a minute.
1: Yeah, they studied birds.
0: No, I'm sorry. Where did the... I know that wasn't the story, but how? Why did your mind go to a platypus?
1: I just got excited about it.
0: Out of nowhere?
1: We're talking about animals.
0: Well, it has nothing to do with this story.
1: I was just
0: waiting.
1: I know.
0: I was waiting for a platypus story. You're telling me a story about birds?
1: You know...
0: That's so strange.
1: At least I'm in the arena. Like, people can criticize.
0: Fred, that's crazy.
1: People will sit in the stands...
0: While you're in the arena.
1: I am the man in the arena.
2: Praise on a 6.5. Good morning. Who's this?
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2: You are caller number 9.
3: No way.
2: Yes way. 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
3: Lincoln, I got three for Praise on a 6.5.
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1: Yeah, it's interesting. I brought this up. Birds are more afraid of women than men.
0: Okay.
1: And they can't figure out why. There's something going on there.
0: Okay.
1: I have a theory.
0: Let's hear it.
1: Well, I don't want you to take this personally.
0: Oh, sure.
1: But I think it's your attitude.
0: Me personally.
1: Your personal attitude.
0: Oh, that has made birds afraid of women overall.
1: They can tell that you hate them.
0: I'm afraid of them. So why don't they work on their own attitudes?
1: Fear and anger are often
0: connected. Mm-hmm. Sure. So I've made it worse for all women and birds because of my own personal attitude.
1: They pick up on how you feel about them and they don't like it.

0: good.
1: They leave fingerprints on the iPad, the fridge door handle, and the back windows of your car. And then there are the heart prints they leave when you get a love you mom in front of his friends, when she sings a Lauren Daigle song in her room, when he prays in his Spider-Man footy pajamas. No Windex needed for those. Happy Mother's Day. Praise 106.5. Oh, Lord,

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1: Yeah.
0: Refreshingly odd, oddly refreshing.
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1: You know something cool? Sherry said yesterday, it was off the air, but she talked about this thing called the fruit of the Spirit. It's in the Bible. It's love and joy and peace and gentleness. There's a list. Mm-hmm. And what's cool about that, I had never really thought about it. I guess I thought those were for me. Mm. But if I'm a tree and I'm yielding fruit, other people benefit from that.
0: Yeah, I heard someone say that. A very wise woman said that to me one time, and it never left me.
1: Yeah.
0: That fruit is for someone else from the tree. The fruit is not for the tree. It identifies the tree, but other people benefit from it.
1: So me and you, like, staying connected to God, interacting with Him, letting Him, humbling ourselves with Him, mm-hmm. letting Him change us.
0: Yes.
1: Benefits the people around us because they get to be a part of that peace.
0: Right.
1: And that joy. Mm-hmm. And that love mm-hmm. that's going to emanate from us.
2: Oh, I want to thank my mom for so very much in my life. 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
3: 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You should see her Bible. 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

0: You guys are so encouraging. I don't even turn the radio off. I just keep it on. 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I love it. 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It helps me. 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
1: So, honest question. If you're in a tough situation right now, it could be a tough relationship thing or work thing or something, or I don't know, whatever. Have you asked God for wisdom on that? Mm. And I'm asking you, it's a totally normal thing to forget to do that or not even occur. Like, we don't talk enough about wisdom, so, you know, it's not always on our agenda to ask for it, but you should. You should, for insight. It's so helpful. It spares us from so much pain. And as I ask you that question, I'm telling myself that too. Like, wait a second, have I even asked God for wisdom on this? So I throw up my hands
2: 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There are just not enough words to express our gratitude. 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
1: People are out there doing too much.
0: Hey, you sound like my mom.
1: Yeah, I know. I know.
0: You're doing way too much.
1: It's a Southwest Airlines flight, an unexpected delay after a robot named Bebop violated the airline's carry-on policy. Bebop, a humanoid robot, was seen entertaining passengers in the terminal before boarding.
0: Okay.
1: Its human escort purchased a seat for Bebop.
0: Sure.
1: But the flight crew raised concerns about the robot's placement because it's still carry-on.
0: Oh, I thought you meant the robot had a carry-on.
1: No, the robot should have been. Is a carry-on. So they relocated Bebop to a window seat. Crew members then discovered that its lithium battery exceeded Southwest's maximum allowable size, so Bebop was booted. The flight eventually took off an hour later. It's like everybody had to wait an hour.
0: Because
1: you had to take your robot. That's what I mean by doing too much.
0: Doing too much. That's way too much.
1: I get it. It's cool. It's fun to entertain everybody. But it's like, come on, man. We're just trying to get home.

0: You guys are like positivity and uplifting in a sea of anxiety and bad news. And I just know that I can always turn you guys on and you'll be positive and I can hear God's word. So thank you.
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1: 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A lot of people are like, that's the cheesiest thing I ever heard.
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2: It was going to be so powerful.
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1: okay,
2: then.
1: We're going to regroup. 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
1: Hey, thanks for listening. I just want to encourage you. We want to encourage you. Whatever you're doing that's good in life, keep at it. There's so much in Scripture about that. Let us not get tired of doing good, says in Galatians. Don't get tired. Keep pursuing the goal, the prize it talks about in Philippians. It talks about endurance in Timothy. If we endure, we'll also reign with him, it says. Like, there's on and on. But as for you, be strong. Don't give up, for your work has a reward. That's in Chronicles. But it's all through Scripture. Like, don't give up. Even if you don't see a harvest now, maybe you're working with kids or something, and it's a long haul. Might be 20 years before one comes back and goes, you know what? I'm so thankful for you. Yeah, they can't say it right now, but you just keep doing it. That's faithfulness.
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10: I call it lazy couch face. 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
1: Marv here. 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
2: 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Hey, what's up? My name is Brant. Producer Cherry is here. And hey, if you've got a hot take you want to share, just like an extreme opinion about something that doesn't matter that much, we'd love to hear it. You don't have to have research or anything. 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
1: For my entire life, I always struggled with self-worth and believing that I was actually worthy of love. It felt like no matter where I turned, I never felt good enough. But one day, I decided that I no longer wanted those voices to rule my life. I remember the day I wrote the song. I wanted to write about my identity in Christ, a reminder for you and for me of the truth that you are a child of God and that you are so deeply loved by Him. And the truth is, no matter what you've been through or what you've done, Jesus loves you and He wants a relationship with you. I'm Megan Woods, and this is my song, The Truth.

0: Proverbs 31. 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
1: Okay, so maybe you've heard about shock jocks. That's people like me who become super famous by shocking people on the radio. And
0: now your trajectory is still waiting to kind of take off, right?
1: Yeah, it's people like me that have, they have.
0: And they have so what? Oh, they have. Yeah, sure, they have.
1: So anyway, I am doing this the clean way, so I don't... It's family friendly.
0: But I
1: shock people with information that's like, whoa, no way.
0: Mm-hmm.
1: So here we go.
0: All right.
1: Gonna shock you with something. Check this out. You can be in Oregon,
0: mm-hmm.
1: call somebody in Florida,
0: mm-hmm.
1: and you're only 1 hour apart. That's a fact.
0: What?
1: It's a fact.
0: I don't understand. You're one hour apart.
1: Right. And so you think three, because like Eastern and West and Pacific.
0: Yeah.
1: But there's actually a tiny sliver of Oregon that's mountain time. And of course, like by Pensacola, there's a tiny bit of Florida that's actually central time.
0: Oh, so you'd have to be in those slivers.
1: Yeah, but you can. You can be in Oregon and Florida, be 1 hour apart. And that's pretty amazing.
0: And that would only be shocking in those slivers. Like if you lived in either one of those places.
1: Mm. Other shocking than that, to me. I'm
0: currently
1: one of the slivers. But I'm still shocked.
0: Still shy.
1: Yeah.
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6: They want to know if it's true or not. I got a guy who just drove to Mount Vernon. He says, I hear you on Praise, and there's something so real about you. But the truth is, I wanted to really put a face to the voice. He came up, and I would like to see a car for my wife. He told the salesman, hey, this is awesome. The car is great, but I want to see the guy that says what he says in the radio. Johnny Bloxon happens to be the salesperson. He says, of course, he will come out in a heartbeat. I mean, text me. I walk out there, check a guy's hand. 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And I can feel your energy. You really are a good person. I'm so glad I'm here buying a car from you. And it gave me goosebumps.
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1: When you say that one of the definitions of friendship is that you can trust the person, I think this is probably the definition of friend. 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
2: And if someone says no, then they're not your friend.
0: And totally intentional. 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Oddly refreshing. 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

Oh, you just filled up your tank, huh? Yeah. 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
1: Okay, think about something, if you would, with me. I've heard DNA described as the fingerprint of God by the people who, like, mapped the genome.
0: Mm-hmm.
1: Called it an act of worship. The guy who headed that whole project.
0: Wow.
1: It was just incredible.
0: Okay.
1: To be able to map that thing. All right, the fingerprint of God. Mm-hmm. Highly complex. Remember this. I've shared this on the show before, but I want you to put it in this context. If you take the DNA out of one nucleus from one cell in your body, it's about 6 feet. Mm-hmm. You've got 35, 37 trillion cells, as I mentioned. That means your DNA from you would stretch from Earth to the sun to Pluto, mm-hmm. to the sun to Pluto, to the sun to the Pluto, 17 times. Just from this, what's in your body, that fingerprint of God that is all over you and goes billions of miles long. It's his handiwork is amazing. He knit you together.

the one who needs a cape along with her day planner and Sharpie. She's the Schedule Superhero. Happy Mother's Day. 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
0: And real substance.
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1: Oh, really serious. Okay.
0: With even more laughs. 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Oddly refreshing. 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
1: Apparently, it's a hot new thing on the Berkeley campus.
0: Okay.
1: They're doing no phone parties, so you get together with people and you don't have a phone.
0: Love that.
1: I do too. I just want to remind you and me and everybody that that's available to us at any moment. We can have our own no phone party.
0: Party of one.
1: Right. No one's stopping you or me.
0: Yeah.
1: Consider it a party. Put that spin on it. Like, let me give myself a break from this. Let's see what happens.
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0: 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We're so glad that you joined the show at 866-729-1065. Just asking, what makes your mom special?
1: It's her unconditional love that she's always shared with everybody, and she's just always been there for everyone. She raised 13 kids all by herself, and that right there is a lot. And she was there for every single one of us, and that's giving her praise right there. It's what she did for all of us, no matter for anything that she was going through, she always took time to be there for us. I wish I still had her in my life.
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8: 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I'm the CEO of Lighthouse Mission Ministries in Bellingham. And when one of our friends on the street can go from believing I'm the town drunk, a piece of dirt, a mistake with no hope, to having a seed planted that grows into a new identity, an identity that says I'm a child of the King, he's got a plan for my life, he's going to use me to heal his world, to make the world a better place. That's where a new life begins. 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
1: First Chronicles 29. Yours, O Lord, is the greatness, the power, the glory, the victory, and the majesty. Everything in the heavens and on earth is yours, O Lord, and this is your kingdom.

listening to Praise What Are 6.5, and I'm Taylor. Since moving to Washington, I wake up every day in awe of the beautiful trees. Literally, I'm in love with the trees in the state. The other day, I'm walking around the mountain area just thinking, how old are these trees? How deep do their roots go because they're so tall and they're so magnificent? And right there, God said something to me. Just because you don't see growth above the surface doesn't mean there isn't something happening underneath. Just like those trees, their roots are deep and tight and forming in the silence. We don't see it, right? But those roots are holding those trees up, even in the wind and the rain, keeping those trees stable, kind of like I need my faith to do. So now every time I see the trees here, I think, that's my faith. 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I don't know. I took a second and I was like, God, thank you for the roots you're building in my life so I'll be strong enough to bend.

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2: Thank you.
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1: How is my daughter, Waverly, graduating from high school, number one, and going to prom? This weekend coming up, and it's like time has flown. My son, Drew, is 21. Waverly just turned 18 in March. And I just want to be that reminder. Maybe you've got kids that are young, infants, toddlers, and a hard season of life. I promise you're going to be like me one day and be like, I remember Taylor said, it goes by so fast. You and I were talking about that.
2: And I say, oh, enjoy every minute you can of this time because you won't get it back later on. No, I remember I felt so busy when I was raising the boys. How can I make everything, you know, come together? And I was a single mom for over 9 years before I met my current husband. He came along when I had a 13 and a 14-year-old. And I don't think he really knew what he was getting into.
1: It's such a beautiful story that he stuck around and he stayed. And look at the legacy that you guys are growing together and what you're doing.
2: Absolutely. 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

0: are glad you're here. 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It's Praise 106.5. Hi.
1: My name is Peter. Happy Mother's Day to my wife, Brianna, who is an incredible mother to our three boys. One of the things I love most about her is her heart for Jesus, and that she wants these three boys to grow up to follow and love him with their entire lives.
0: Aw, I love that.
1: You're an incredible mom to these three boys, and I always see you engaging in things like mountain biking and fishing and wrestling and playing in the mud and all of these things that you probably may not be your favorite thing to do, but you do it because you love them, and I'm grateful for you.

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1: Isaiah 53. But he was pierced for our rebellion, crushed for our sins. He was beaten so we could be whole. He was whipped so we could be healed.

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1: Hi, I'm Steve. We're called to be something different. When people see us, they should see evidence that God is good.
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1: I was just talking to somebody and I was trying to pray with her. I thought she was on the phone and then the line got disconnected. And I was sitting here thinking about kind of what she's going through. And I think all of us at one time or another, maybe you're going through it right now, you're hiding things that you're processing or things that are happening in your life. You hide it well. Like you smile, you go to work, you do your responsibilities, you answer texts, you keep moving. But underneath, maybe you're anxious and scared, lonely, exhausted, heartbroken, overwhelmed. God sees all of that. Not in a scary way, not like he's waiting to catch you messing up, but more like a lovingly father who notices the things that nobody else notices. I think just recently I've really realized that. Like, all of the things that happen in your life, God sees it. The disappointment that happens and you can't explain it to anybody else, but maybe in the shower you're crying and you're like, God, only you could understand this. And he does. I love that about God. And there's nothing you could ever do to not be covered by that. He's always waiting for you. He's always waiting to give you healing. He's always waiting to give you comfort and love and acceptance and things that no one on this planet could give you. But it's just, do we really realize the depth that he wants to give that to us? I mean, trust me, I'm a Christian radio personality and there are moments on the weekend. I mean, I am getting out, so don't worry about me, but there are moments on the weekend when I'm desperately missing friends from Texas or my children. And I'm like, does anybody really see this? And then all of a sudden, when I open the Bible, I realize that God really loves me and he sees it and he has a plan for all of it. But I think one of the biggest things as a human being that I think it's hard for us to understand is that sometimes healing starts with realizing and really letting this sink into your mind and your spirit and your body is you're not invisible to God. You're not invisible to heaven. 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
6: 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Thankfully, he's great now. 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And something interesting happened. I was having a back-and-forth conversation with one of those fancy AI apps, and even the robot in my phone must have sensed that I was anxious because it typed back to me, "Don't worry, I'm here for you." 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
1: Hebrews 11. And it is impossible to please God without faith. Anyone who wants to come to Him must believe that God exists and that He rewards those who sincerely seek Him.

0: It's Taylor, along with producer Aaron. Good morning. Praise 106.5. So if you're a stay-at-home mom or you know one, I'm going to tell you what they should be making a year because new data has been released. Are you ready?
1: I love new data.
0: So think about a stay-at-home mom, which would be your wife. What do you think she should make a year?
1: Oh, that's a tough one. I mean, she's on call 24/7.
0: Right. I mean, she does everything.
1: Yeah. I don't think they could pay most moms what she deserves.
0: You know what, Aaron? That's a really good answer. You did a good job. Let's give him a round of applause.
1: Yeah, thank you. Okay. Here all week.
0: Yes. So the stay-at-home mom should be making $145,000 minimum.
1: Okay. I'd be down with that.

0: 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Renew your mind with Psalm 28.
1: The Lord is my strength and shield. I trust Him with all my heart. He helps me, and my heart is filled with joy.
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Hope your Sunday's going well so far. You know, the world moves so fast, but Jesus never seemed to rush. That's what Sunday reminds me. It's Praise 106.5. You're listening to The Lighthouse. Maybe today is

Hey, you. Changer of diapers, kitchen towels, and the teepee roll. Remember, you're a world changer too, Mom. Thank you. Happy Mother's Day. Praise 106.5.

0: My name's Taylor, joined by producer Aaron on Praise 106.5. Good morning.
1: Good morning. And today is a super special day because we have one of your favorite artists on the line, Taylor. It's Blessing Offer.
2: Hello.
0: Hi.
2: Taylor, how are you?
0: I'm doing really well. Thank you so much. How are you?
2: I love it. I'm wonderful. I'm in the very entertaining city of Nashville, Tennessee.
0: Yes.
2: At the moment.
0: Yes.
2: So that's kind of cool. Nashville's a thing.
0: Yeah. Tell me, what does your summer look like? Are you on the road a lot? Are you home?
2: We are on the road some, but we're actually deep in record making for record number 3/an EP/ God only knows what, you know what I mean? I'm in constant musical adventure mode. Mm. It's been really a season of creativity and delving back in. It's really funny. I've been in this like place where I'm like, wait, what if I just start saying no to things? Mm. You know what I mean? And
0: it's
2: kind of counterintuitive because, you know, you're supposed to be busy and on the road.
0: Right.
2: And I just thought, man, if I trust God, then I don't have to anxiously say yes. I can just, well, you know what? This isn't what I want to do right now. And it's been really, really good. It's given me time to do the things I do want to do. And I trust that my no's are someone else's yeses, and it's given other people opportunities. So I've been kind of more confidently making decisions and not out of a place of, I think I should be busy, but more of a place of, what do I want to do? And it's been really, really wonderful.
0: That's so empowering too.
2: Yes, yes, yes, yes.
0: I think we all live in this world where we go, go, go, go, go, say yes, yes, yes, yes, yes. And then we're exhausted and we're mad and we're, but when you have those boundaries in your life, I think God wants that for us.
2: Oh, listen, he really does, because it's like a buddy of mine said to me once, your yeses and nos are the rudders on your ship.
0: Ooh,
2: right? So you can't say yes and then wonder why you end up where that yes took you. And you can't say no and then wonder why you end up where that no took you. You have to make decisions because you have to point your ship where you ultimately want to be. I heard that and I was like, oh my goodness. So that's kind of been my new mantra, is just like, say yes to the things you want to say yes to because you want to, not because you feel like you should. And it's been really amazing just in the last few months as I've put that into practice.
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0: The Lighthouse on Praise 106.5. My name's Taylor. Sometimes Sunday feels like a reset button for me. Just take a deep breath and hang out with us.
1: Things are getting real. Jesus, take the wheel. Only way I'm getting to the other side.

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1: 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And so I was like, producer Aaron's wife, I mean, she has her hands full, a two-year-old, a three-year-old. Brianna, tell me what's the best part about being a mom?
2: Just seeing the smiles on their faces and how the littlest things get them so excited. It just reminds me that there's so much joy in motherhood and in seeing these little boys grow.
1: And I know it's exhausting.
2: Yeah, and sometimes it could be hard. You know, it's a lot of cooking meals and changing diapers and chasing around energetic boys at the playground. But even in the midst of it all, it is still such a blessing. And it reminds me to just depend on the Lord as my strength and my joy in the midst of it all.

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1: Hi, David here. One author says, don't forget that God intentionally made your calling beyond your ability so that you would have to rely on Him to fulfill it.
0: 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Praise.

0: Happy Mother's Day to the one who knows where everybody is, what they're doing, and where they need to be next.
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0: As the one who does it all, you have our hearts. 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

0: 'Cause you're good.
1: I always love to hear when people are celebrating big wedding anniversaries. It's Praise 106.5. So many people lately have been calling in telling me, hey, we've been married 25 years, 30 years, 35, 45, and it's incredible. I'm so proud of you. What is that big piece of advice?
2: Hey, this is Brad. So I was calling in. I've been married for 42 years.
1: Wow.
2: And tell you that I get the final say in no matter what conversation that we have. And it usually ends up like this. Yes, dear.
1: And that's the secret to your 42-year marriage, isn't it?
2: Just let the little things go. You know, life's too short to worry about the little things.
1: I love that. Yes, dear. Where are you calling from today?
2: Actually, I'm in Bothell. Well, yeah, I'm actually on my way taking my lawnmower in. But, you know, hey, I'm having fun listening to the radio station. 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
1: And I'm so glad that you're giving expert advice to all those young married men out there.
2: That's right.
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1: Exodus 15. 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He has given me victory. 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My Father's God, and I will exalt Him.

0: Good morning. It's Praise 106.5. I'm Taylor, and you're super grateful this Mother's Day. Tell me why.
1: She is a prayerful mom then and now. We are a big family. We are 7 siblings. We live in poverty back home in the Philippines, but we never felt poor because she introduced God, and every day she prays. Even kneeling down, she is crying, but those tears are not sadness. Those are happiness because God always provides. We will just surprise that God will use people, situations, to change our lives. And I would like to share it to everyone that when we have a prayerful mom, everything is possible. Mom, I know you're having a hard time to speak English and you're having a hard time to understand English, but you never stop praying. I really, really love you more than you ever know. You are the real superhero. You are the glue of our family, and I love you so much.

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0: What I wouldn't give to go back in time and have my children every single night, never missing. We all sit down at a table together, no phones, we unplug and we just talk. Now, I did do that, I would say 35 to 45% of the time, hanging out with you on Praise 106.5. Hi, I'm Taylor Mills. But the older they got, the busier our schedules, we couldn't do it. Kids are only getting 5 hours of connection with their parents a week because of our work schedules, their schedules, and then we're living on our phones with our heads down looking at the screens. Sitting down at a table together and having dinner, child psychologists say, is one of the most important things we can do for our children.
1: There's something about, you know, Jesus set the example. He worshiped in the synagogue, but he sat down and ate with many, many people and shared the gospel. Because it's a real down-home, just kind of, you know, it's right there. Everybody is paying attention. They're looking at each other. They're actually listening, and they're close enough that they don't have to worry about anything going on as long as they put their phones down.
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0: What if your child never heard the name Jesus? 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Through World Concern and the Hope Squad, we're making sure the name Jesus is heard. 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And the only way it reaches them is if someone goes. 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

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Praise 106.5. You're listening to The Lighthouse. Maybe worship today looks like gratitude for just the simple things. Trees, another chance to begin again. All the

0: You know, Mother's Day can feel really different depending on your story. For some, today's joyful. For others, it's a different emotion. Maybe it's even heavy. It's Praise 106.5. You're listening to The Lighthouse. Happy Mother's Day. For you, you said, yeah, I'm reflecting on my own story.
1: I was not able to be a mom, so I'm struggling a little bit because my mom's gone and I'm not a mom. You didn't have a good mom. Try to think of who took the place of that in your life and who's been a good mentor to you. Celebrate them. Thank them for what they've done in your life because it matters.
0: And I heard just yesterday somebody said, you know, Mother's Day looks so different for all of us. There's so many emotions involved, right? And if maybe
1: right.
0: you are not a mom, find, this lady said, I'm going to find a single mom and I'm going to surprise her with a gift card or buy her groceries or just love on somebody. I just think that's a great idea. When we take the focus off ourselves, like I do have children, but they're not physically going to be with me this weekend, or my mom's not. But you know what? It's okay. I'm going to find somebody to love on.
1: That is a fabulous idea. I like that. And I'm going to steal it.
0: I think it's great to just be super aware that there's a lot of people feeling heavy feelings this Mother's Day.
1: Yes.

Oh, I listen every day. You know, I really need that lightheartedness and the joy and the peace of knowing you're loved, but hearing it really helps a lot.

They leave fingerprints on the iPad, the fridge door handle, and the back windows of your car. And then there are the heart prints they leave when you get a Love You Mom in front of his friends, when she sings a Lauren Daigle song in her room, when he prays in his Spider-Man footy pajamas. No Windex needed for those. Happy Mother's Day. Praise 106.5.

0: It's Taylor on Praise 106.5 alongside producer Aaron. Good morning.
1: Good morning, Taylor. Just loving our conversation, talking with Blessing Offer about hope.
0: What does hope look like when your circumstances are not changing overnight?
2: Your circumstances changing, those things don't determine your hope.
0: Amen.
2: You know, so unfortunately, we have to disconnect those things. And I think that's really the point, because look at Jesus.
0: Yeah.
2: He was in the garden and he goes, hey, Father, if this cup could pass from me, man, would that be great. Mm-hmm. So he had a lot of hope, so much that he like bled about it, right?
0: Right.
2: And God said, no. And honestly, like the scene where Judas kind of, Jesus goes, go and do your work and do it quickly. Jesus knew what was going to happen. And so his hope wasn't going to be fulfilled in his body where he would be rescued. He had to do what he had to do. So ultimately, our hope is not necessarily that things get better, but that the story ends the way it does.
0: Yes. And I mean, that's why God tells us all the time, like, my ways are not your ways. Do not look at what's happening in your life. Don't look at your circumstances.
2: Correct.
0: Just keep your eyes on me. So good. Yeah.
3: Oh, I want to thank my mom for so very much in my life. I mean, she has been just amazing.
4: 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You should see her Bible. 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
1: 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Fix your thoughts on what is true and honorable and right and pure and lovely and admirable. Think about things that are excellent and worthy of praise.

0: Praise 106.5. I'm really glad you called. You're only 12 years old, and you're like, I got to tell you all about my mama bragging on her. Tell me.
1: Hi, my name is Koa, and I heard that what you guys were doing on the radio about calling for your moms, and I just wanted to say that my mom is really special to me. She always helps me through hard times, and I love her so much. She homeschooled me in grade 6, and I had a really fun time with her.
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1: 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I love you so much. I hope you have a great day from Koa.

You make chicken just the way they like it. You make little bird's nests out of Play-Doh. You make a difference, Mom. Happy Mother's Day from Praise 106.5. I've been

Sunday for me is just a reminder that your worth was settled at the cross. I'm Taylor Mills. You're listening to Praise 106.5 on this Sunday, The Lighthouse. You know you don't have to earn what Jesus already gave so freely.

0: It's very positive. It keeps me in a good mood all day. Whenever I hear a good one, I just crank it, and I enjoy listening to you.
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0: There have been moments in my life where I look back on something that I prayed for. Like, I cried over, I begged and pleaded. And now I'm like, God, thank you for not giving me that. I'm Taylor Mills. It's Praise 106.5. At the time, though, I was convinced that that was it. I needed you to answer this prayer. A relationship, that job, that door. You know, I thought it was the answer to my happiness. But God can see things that I can't. He could see how it would have drained me or distracted me or kept me stuck. And that's the part that I think I want to tell you, that sometimes the no isn't God holding out on you. It's him protecting the version that he needs you to become, if that makes sense. Isaiah 55, 8 through 9 says, his ways are higher than yours, than our way. Not just different, but higher. We could never comprehend what God is doing. So if something didn't work out the way you wanted, it doesn't mean you're lost. It might just mean you outgrew it before you even got to it, and God knew it wasn't right for you.
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It's the Lighthouse on Praise 106.5. This Sunday isn't about having everything figured out, because that's never going to happen, right? Maybe it's just about being still long enough to remember God is near you. In Psalms 46:10, be still and know that I am God.

0: It's Praise 106.5. What kind of advice would you give to those, you know, soon to be moms or moms that have young children? You've walked through it. Happy Mother's Day, my friend.
1: Don't strive for perfection. 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
1: Lynette here. You know, you're not walking through whatever you're going through alone. God's there right beside you, even on the days you're just not sure what you're even doing.
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She finds the lost shoe while quizzing spelling words and cooking dinner. She's the one who knows, right now, the current wrapping paper inventory of your household. Thank this woman repeatedly.

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1: Giving some hope to those single parents out there. You're a single mom. We see you. I've walked it. I know it. Sue, you and I were just talking about it. What got you through?
2: God. God. Because I was raising boys. Yeah. It was a whole different world. Allow God to be the dad. I mean, I was fortunate enough that our church, there were a lot of dads that would take my boys fishing or camping, the kind of stuff that I couldn't do. You just got to make the most of that grounding time.
1: I love how you said, let God be your husband, let God be your spouse, your provider, your best friend, that co-parent.
2: Oh, yes. And sometimes when I get really frustrated, there's a song that came on, that one of the lines in it that always spoke to me. When others see a shepherd, God sees a king. And so let God handle that kind of stuff. You know, let him make them a king. It wasn't my job, unless he asked me to do different steps, but it wasn't my job. It was God's job.
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0: 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We're so glad that you joined the show at 866-729-1065. Just asking, what makes your mom special?
1: It's her unconditional love that she's always shared with everybody, and she's just always been there for everyone. She raised 13 kids all by herself, and that right there is a lot, and she was there for every single one of us, and that's giving her praise right there. What she did for all of us, no matter for anything that she was going through, she always took time to be there for us. Only I still had her in my life.

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1: We were talking earlier about trying to find good things within your job if you're unhappy in your job. And I know that can be so hard.
2: So here's the thing. With my job, you know, I'm delivering Uber Eats. When I get to reach out to somebody I'm delivering to, let's say to the hospital, I get to pray for them, you know, and I'm driving all over the place. And then here's the beautiful thing that I get to do. Not only minister to people, but like if I get taken out, I'm looking at that mountain and it's out. That is such a blessing to see the mountain or to see the water when I deliver along the waterfront, like to somebody, you know, and I'm like, wow, this is God's glory here. And I'm so blessed by what I see every day when I'm delivering. So yeah, delivering can be precarious with being on the road and other people and people cutting you off. And I pray for them because, you know, I just pray for people that are in such a hurry and just reckless driving. And so that's the part of the job I don't like. And God is so good every day, every day. So you got to take whatever you see in your job, you have to take the good out of it because we're all going to see bad things in our job, but you got to find the glory of God in it, whether it's a person being a light to somebody and shining your light to somebody else, giving them encouragement. And that's what I would say to people, just give other people encouragement and be a light to others. So
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11: 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I'm buying a used car. It looks good, but I have no clue if it's legit. Like, any accidents? Money owing? Is it stolen? Was it maintained? How am I supposed to know?
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15: I've got so much to be thankful for. Look, I got a

So maybe this past week wore you down. Just remember, God restores people, not just circumstances, but people. That includes you. My name's Taylor Mills. 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

0: Hey, it's Taylor, along with producer Aaron Praise, with our 6-5. So if you're a stay-at-home mom or you know one, I'm going to tell you what they should be making a year because new data has been released. Are you ready?
1: I love new data.
0: So think about a stay-at-home mom, which would be your wife. What do you think she should make a year?
1: Oh, that's a tough one. I mean, she's on call 24/7.
0: Right. I mean, she does everything.
1: Yeah. I don't think they could pay most moms what she deserves.
0: You know what, Aaron? That's a really good answer. You did a good job. Let's give him a round of applause.
1: Yeah, thank you. Okay. Here all week.
0: Yes. So the stay-at-home mom should be making $145,000 minimum.
1: Okay. I'd be down with that.

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1: 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There is no one beside you. There is no rock like our God.

0: It reminds me constantly that I'm not alone. Not just the music, but to keep us motivated to do what we need to do to bless others. So it's just the body of Christ moving forward in a positive and loving and compassionate way. So thank you.
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the one who needs a cape along with her day planner and Sharpie. She's the Schedule Superhero. Happy Mother's Day. 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

0: We are messengers in the song Faith, Hope, Love on Praise 106.5. Praise celebrating 45 years. It was 1981 that Praise began broadcasting the music of God's story to Northwest Washington and Southern BC, offering a place of hope and truth and encouragement and peace.
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1: Hey, Phil Wickham here. A few years back, I found myself in a tough situation, asking God what it looked like for me to follow His way through it, and He responded by giving me a poem. If you curse me, I will bless you. If you hurt me, I'll forgive. If you hate me, I will love you. I choose the Jesus way. And as I read that poem back, I realized how amazing this Jesus is that we follow. But I also realized how far from Him I was, and I want to follow Your way. And it has changed my heart and my life, and I pray that we do the same for others. Here's the Jesus way.

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7: 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She's in third grade. She's 9. 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

0: 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Happy, happy Mother's Day. You know, I was thinking about the moms in my life, and you may have a number of them in your life, including moms that aren't technically related to you. Could be a mentoring mom, could be a spiritual mom, could be a stepmom. But there's such a special thing about moms. I mean, how they take care of us. I think about the moms in my life, and my mom passed away several years ago, but there's my wife, there's our two daughters, there's our daughter-in-law, there's two granddaughters that are moms. Moms are so special. Happy, happy Mother's Day.
1: 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I mean, she has been just amazing.
2: 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You should see her Bible. I've never seen a Bible so marked up in my whole life.
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12: 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Thankfully, he's great now. 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And something interesting happened. I was having a back and forth conversation with one of those fancy AI apps. And even the robot in my phone must have sensed that I was anxious because it typed back to me, "Don't worry, I'm here for you." 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

0: it fills me up, you know, and I just, I enjoyed, always enjoyed the music, this praise music in general. I listen to it all the time. It's the stuff that I had to deal with out there every day. It fills me up. It's making me a better person, a better driver, just to love people.
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1: Hey, I'm Blair. Just a reminder for you, for me too, honestly. You know you can talk to God, right? Like right now, whatever's bothering you, whatever's stressing you out right now, you actually can do that. How great is that?
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Praise 106.5. Pascal said, "Truth is so obscure in these times and falsehood so established that unless we love the truth, we cannot know it."

Hey, you, changer of diapers, kitchen towels, and the teepee roll. Remember, you're a world changer too, Mom. Thank you. Happy Mother's Day. Praise 106.5.

0: That's Phil Wickham and Crowder together. It really is Amazing Grace. My name is Marv. You know, one of the most deadly cancers is pancreatic cancer, and it's hard to detect in its early stages. But there's a new thing. The Mayo Clinic has developed an artificial intelligence model that can help specialists detect pancreatic cancer on routine abdominal CT scans up to 3 years before clinical diagnosis. That will help in treatment.
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2: I just thought, man, if I trust God, then I don't have to anxiously say yes. 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
4: 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You're invited to Message Canada's Renewing Evangelism Conference, June 2nd through 4th at Willow Park Church in Kelowna, B.C. Lynette from Good Days has got a pair of tickets for you and your ministry partner. 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
7: You know, people, they think that emotions are meant to be hidden because they show weakness. It's a terrible way to see life. Emotions are made to be expressed. You want to cry, cry. You want to laugh, laugh. You want to hit the wall, but get over it fast because that's not the way to live, right? But emotions are absolutely beautiful. It makes us humans. And at the beginning, I won't have the courage to tear up in front of my daughter. Now it's like, hey, watch, I'm human like you are. You cry, I cry. Before, I'll be embarrassed. I'll go in the bathroom, sob like a little baby, and come back with my eyes all red. And, you okay? Were you, like, doing something in the bathroom? I'm like, no, I promise I wasn't. You know, it was hard to express my emotions, and I read a book that changed my life. And after reading that, it's like, hey, I'm a human being. I'm going to cry when I cry. Who cares? I'm having an emotional moment, and I'm going to express it. And whoever's going through that, I'm going to back him up and say, hey, let it out.
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1: Hi there, I'm Steve. 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He says you're a new creation in Christ. 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

0: 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Happy, happy Mother's Day. I was thinking about my mom. My mom was cool under pressure. I remember one time, and my mom and dad were missionaries. One time my dad was out of town traveling, and so it was my mom and us kids there in one evening, and there was an inebriated person that came and parked himself under our porch and started singing. Now, my mom could have called the police, but she goes, no, I know who this is. It'll be okay, and after a while, he'll just get up and go on his way. And he did. That's my mom, cool under pressure. I know that you have special stories about your mom, and I hope you have a chance to think about those, maybe share some of those today with family or friends. And just a special, special Mother's Day today. Happy Mother's Day.
1: 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Jesus gave the Great Commission to people. And we see how he promises that his strength will be made perfect through our weakness. 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

Praise 106.5. My name is Marv. 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

0: 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That'll make you a better guesser tomorrow morning. 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
1: They want to know if it's true or not. I got a guy who just drove from Mount Vernon. And he says, I hear you on Praise. And there's something so real about you. But the truth is, I wanted to really put a face to the voice. He came up and I would like to see a car for my wife. He told the salesman, hey, this is awesome. The car is great, but I want to see the guy that says what he says in the radio. Johnny Bloxon happens to be the salesperson. He says, of course, he will come out in a heartbeat. I mean, text me. I walk out there, check the guy's hand. He's like, you are real. And I can feel your energy. You really are a good person. I'm so glad I'm here buying a car from you. And it gave me goosebumps.
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11: 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She's 9. You know, once in a while I'll get a text late when she's at her mom's, and she's upset. And I says, what song do you like? 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
12: 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When you get a Love You Mom in front of his friends. When she sings a Lauren Daigle song in her room. When he prays in his Spider-Man footy pajamas. No Windex needed for those. Happy Mother's Day. 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

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Happy Mother's Day to all moms, stepmoms, mom-in-laws, spiritual moms, mentor moms. 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
0: Praise 106.5, hope and encouragement for British Columbia and the Pacific Northwest.